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1: Excitement is building over the solar eclipse that will be visible in Ireland and Europe this evening. The eclipse will become visible in Ireland shortly after 6 p.m. with maximum darkness occurring at around 7:10 before ending after 8. In Spain, where the total eclipse will be best seen, 1.5 million people are expected to visit the country to witness it. Eye specialists are warning people not to look directly at the sun during any part of this evening's eclipse. Demand for special glasses has been huge, with many places selling out. These people have been queuing for hours to try and get them.
2: Well, I'm queuing to get the solar eclipse glasses today. I'm hoping to go somewhere elevated. The cloud cover is meant to decrease from 6 p.m. so can't wait, looking forward to it.
3: My name is Tommy, I'm 8. We're going to go to Phoenix Park to look at the eclipse, and I think it would be very cool.
4: I'm Greg, from Toronto, but we live here now for work. We're queuing so that tonight we can go with the dogs to see the eclipse.
5: Yeah, someone shared me the information with our group in Trinity, so I was like, okay, maybe I'll have a look, but I didn't expect that the line would be so long.
1: A man is recovering in hospital after being bitten by a shark off the coast of County Waterford. The Irish Coast Guard was alerted to the incident on board a small vessel south of Ardmore at 4:15 yesterday afternoon. A spokesperson for the Coast Guard said the report was that a man on board the fishing vessel had a leg injury inflicted by a bite from a shark. It's emerged that a number of people were injured after being attacked by a dog in County Clare. The sheepdog, which was described as extremely vicious, was put down after the attack, which happened last Saturday near O'Brien's Bridge. Clare County Dog Warden Frankie Coote said he was alerted to the incident after a call from the guards.
6: When I arrived anyway, the dog was so extremely vicious, it was unreal. For a sheepdog, no. You might expect it from a larger breed. We had no choice then, in conjunction with the Gardaí. We sedated the dog, but I did eventually secure the dog and bring him away. And then he was brought to the vet then and humanely destroyed. But he was unbelievable. Most savage dog I had seen now in any breed.
7: Today in Castlebar, it's 19 degrees with overcast clouds. Humidity sits around 87% and winds a mere 6 kilometres per hour, so it's feeling fairly mild overall. Tomorrow, Castlebar looks overcast clouds with a high near 17 and a low around 14. Winds average near 12 kilometres per hour. That's your weather, EB.
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2: Excitement is building over the solar eclipse that will be visible in Ireland and Europe this evening. The eclipse will become visible in Ireland shortly after 6 p.m. with maximum darkness occurring at around 7:10 before ending after 8. In Spain, where the total eclipse will be best seen, 1.5 million people are expected to visit the country to witness it. Eye specialists are warning people not to look directly at the sun during a part of this evening's eclipse. Demand for special glasses has been huge, with many places selling out. These people have been queuing for hours to try and get them.
3: Well, I'm queuing to get the solar eclipse glasses today. I'm hoping to go somewhere elevated. The cloud cover is meant to decrease from 6 p.m. so can't wait, looking forward to it.
4: My name is Tommy. I'm 8. We're going to go to Phoenix Park to look at the eclipse, and I think it would be very cool.
5: I'm Greg. From Toronto, but we live here now for work. We're queuing so that tonight we can go with the dogs to see the eclipse.
6: Yeah, someone shared me the information with our group in Trinity, so I was like, okay, maybe I'll have a look, but I didn't expect that the line would be so long.
2: A man is recovering in hospital after being bitten by a shark off the coast of County Waterford. The Irish Coast Guard was alerted to the incident on board a small vessel south of Ardmore at 4:15 yesterday afternoon. A spokesperson for the Coast Guard said the report was that a man on board the fishing vessel had a leg injury inflicted by a bite from a shark. It's emerged that a number of people were injured after being attacked by a dog in County Clare. The sheepdog, which was described as extremely vicious, was put down after the attack, which happened last Saturday near O'Brien's Bridge. Clare County Dog Warden Frankie Coote said he was alerted to the incident after a call from the guards.
7: When I arrived anyway, the dog was so extremely vicious, it was unreal. For a sheepdog, no. You might expect it from a larger breed. We had no choice then, in conjunction with the Gardaí. We sedated the dog, but I did eventually secure the dog and bring him away. And then he was brought to the vet then and humanely described. But he was unbelievable. Most savage dog I had seen now in any breed.
8: Today in Castlebar, it's 19 degrees with overcast clouds. Humidity sits around 86% and winds are near 6 kilometres per hour, so it's feeling fairly mild overall. Tomorrow, Castlebar looks overcast clouds with a high near 17 and a low around 14. Winds average near 12 kilometres per hour. That's your weather from MPB.
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I can be anything I wanna be, and I can feel the things I don't normally feel. Yeah, I can finally be totally honest. It's like a

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1: Excitement is building over the solar eclipse that will be visible in Ireland and Europe this evening. The eclipse will become visible in Ireland shortly after 6 p.m. with maximum darkness occurring at around 7:10 before ending after 8. In Spain, where the total eclipse will be best seen, 1.5 million people are expected to visit the country to witness it. Eye specialists are warning people not to look directly at the sun during any part of this evening's eclipse. Demand for special glasses has been huge, with many places selling out. These people have been queuing for hours to try and get them.
2: Well, I'm queuing to get the solar eclipse glasses today. I'm hoping to go somewhere elevated. The cloud cover is meant to decrease from 6 p.m. so can't wait, looking forward to it.
3: My name is Tommy, I'm 8. We're going to go to Phoenix Park to look at the eclipse, and I think it would be very cool.
4: I'm Greg from Toronto, but we live here now for work. We're queuing so that tonight we can go with the dogs to see the eclipse.
5: Yeah, someone shared me the information with our group in Trinity, so I was like, okay, maybe I'll have a look, but I didn't expect that the line would be so long.
1: A man is recovering in hospital after being bitten by a shark off the coast of County Waterford. The Irish Coast Guard was alerted to the incident on board a small vessel south of Ardmore at 4:15 yesterday afternoon. A spokesperson for the Coast Guard said the report was that a man on board the fishing vessel had a leg injury inflicted by a bite from a shark. It's emerged that a number of people were injured after being attacked by a dog in County Clare. The sheepdog, which was described as extremely vicious, was put down after the attack, which happened last Saturday near O'Brien's Bridge. Clare County Dog Warden Frankie Coote said he was alerted to the incident after a call from the guards.
6: When I arrived anyway, the dog was so extremely vicious, it was unreal. For a sheepdog, no. You know, you might expect it from a larger breed. We had no choice then, in conjunction with the Gardaí. We sedated the dog, but I did eventually secure the dog and bring him away. And he was brought to the vet then and humanely described. But he was unbelievable. Most savage dog I had seen now in any breed.
7: Today in Castlebar, it's 19 degrees with overcast clouds. Humidity sits around 89% and winds are near 8 kilometres per hour, so it's feeling fairly mild overall. Tomorrow, Castlebar looks overcast clouds with a high near 20 and a low around 14. Winds average near 11 kilometres per hour. That's your weather from MPB.
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1: Excitement is building over the solar eclipse that will be visible in Ireland and Europe this evening. The eclipse will become visible in Ireland shortly after 6 p.m. with maximum darkness occurring at around 7:10 before ending after 8. In Spain, where the total eclipse will be best seen, 1.5 million people are expected to visit the country to witness it. Eye specialists are warning people not to look directly at the sun during any part of this evening's eclipse. Demand for special glasses has been huge, with many places selling out. These people have been queuing for hours to try and get them.
2: Well, I'm queuing to get the solar eclipse glasses today. I'm hoping to go somewhere elevated. The cloud cover is meant to decrease from 6 p.m. so can't wait, looking forward to it.
3: My name is Tommy, I'm 8. We're going to go to Phoenix Park to look at the eclipse, and I think it would be very cool.
4: I'm Greg, from Toronto, but we live here now for work. We're queuing so that tonight we can go with the dogs to see the eclipse.
5: Yeah, someone shared me the information with our group in Trinity, so I was like, okay, maybe I'll have a look, but I didn't expect that the line would be so long.
1: A man is recovering in hospital after being bitten by a shark off the coast of County Waterford. The Irish Coast Guard was alerted to the incident on board a small vessel south of Ardmore at 4:15 yesterday afternoon. A spokesperson for the Coast Guard said the report was that a man on board the fishing vessel had a leg injury inflicted by a bite from a shark. It's emerged that a number of people were injured after being attacked by a dog in County Clare. The sheepdog, which was described as extremely vicious, was put down after the attack, which happened last Saturday near O'Brien's Bridge. Clare County Dog Warden Frankie Coote said he was alerted to the incident after a call from the guards.
6: When I arrived anyway, the dog was so extremely vicious, it was unreal. For a sheepdog, no. You know, you might expect it from a larger breed. We had no choice then, in conjunction with the Gardaí. We sedated the dog, but I did eventually secure the dog and bring him away. And then he was brought to the vet then and humanely described. But he was unbelievable. Most savage dog I had seen now in any breed.
7: Today in Castlebar, it's 19 degrees with overcast clouds. Humidity sits around 92% and winds are near 8 kilometres per hour, so it's feeling fairly mild overall. Tomorrow, Castlebar looks overcast clouds with a high near 20 and low around 15. Winds average near 11 kilometres per hour. That's your weather from MPB.
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1: Excitement is building over the solar eclipse that will be visible in Ireland and Europe this evening. The eclipse will become visible in Ireland shortly after 6 p.m. with maximum darkness occurring at around 7:10 before ending after 8. In Spain, where the total eclipse will be best seen, 1.5 million people are expected to visit the country to witness it. Eye specialists are warning people not to look directly at the sun during any part of this evening's eclipse. Demand for special glasses has been huge, with many places selling out. These people have been queuing for hours to try and get them.
2: Well, I'm queuing to get the solar eclipse glasses today. I'm hoping to go somewhere elevated. The cloud cover is meant to decrease from 6 p.m. so can't wait, looking forward to it.
3: My name is Tommy, I'm 8. We're going to go to Phoenix Park to look at the eclipse, and I think it will be very cool.
4: I'm Greg from Toronto, but we live here now for work. We're queuing so that tonight we can go with the dogs to see the eclipse.
5: Yeah, someone shared me the information with our group in Trinity, so I was like, okay, maybe I'll have a look, but I didn't expect that the line would be so long.
1: A man is recovering in hospital after being bitten by a shark off the coast of County Waterford. The Irish Coast Guard was alerted to the incident on board a small vessel south of Ardmore at 4:15 yesterday afternoon. A spokesperson for the Coast Guard said the report was that a man on board the fishing vessel had a leg injury inflicted by a bite from a shark. It's emerged that a number of people were injured after being attacked by a dog in County Clare. The sheepdog, which was described as extremely vicious, was put down after the attack, which happened last Saturday near O'Brien's Bridge. Clare County Dog Warden Frankie Coote said he was alerted to the incident after a call from the guards.
6: When I arrived anyway, the dog was so extremely vicious. I mean, for a sheepdog, no. You know, you might expect it from a larger breed. We had no choice then, in conjunction with the Gardaí. We sedated the dog, but I did eventually secure the dog and bring him away. And then we brought to the vet then and humanely described. But he was unbelievable. Most savage dog I had seen now in any breed.
7: Today in Castlebar, it's 18 degrees with overcast clouds. Humidity sits around 93% and winds are near 8 kilometres per hour, so it's feeling fairly mild overall. Tomorrow, Castlebar looks overcast clouds with a high near 20 and a low around 15. Winds average near 11 kilometres per hour. That's your weather from MPB.
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2: Excitement is building over the solar eclipse that will be visible in Ireland and Europe this evening. The eclipse will become visible in Ireland shortly after 6 p.m. with maximum darkness occurring at around 7:10 before ending after 8. In Spain, where the total eclipse will be best seen, 1.5 million people are expected to visit the country to witness it. Eye specialists are warning people not to look directly at the sun during any part of this evening's eclipse. Demand for special glasses has been huge, with many places selling out. These people have been queuing for hours to try and get them.
3: Well, I'm queuing to get the solar eclipse glasses today. I'm hoping to go somewhere elevated. The cloud cover is meant to decrease from 6 p.m. so can't wait, looking forward to it.
4: My name is Tommy, I'm 8. We're going to go to Phoenix Park to look at the eclipse, and I think it would be very cool.
5: I'm Greg, from Toronto, but we live here now for work. We're queuing so that tonight we can go with the dogs to see the eclipse.
6: Yeah, someone shared me the information with our group in Trinity, so I was like, okay, maybe I'll have a look, but I didn't expect that the line would be so long.
2: A man is recovering in hospital after being bitten by a shark off the coast of County Waterford. The Irish Coast Guard was alerted to the incident on board a small vessel south of Ardmore at 4:15 yesterday afternoon. A spokesperson for the Coast Guard said the report was that a man on board the fishing vessel had a leg injury inflicted by a bite from a shark. It's emerged that a number of people were injured after being attacked by a dog in County Clare. The sheepdog, which was described as extremely vicious, was put down after the attack, which happened last Saturday near O'Brien's Bridge. Clare County Dog Warden Frankie Coote said he was alerted to the incident after a call from the guards.
7: When I arrived anyway, the dog was so extremely vicious, it was unreal. For a sheepdog, no. You know, you might expect it from a larger breed. We had no choice then, in conjunction with the Gardaí. We sedated the dog, but I did eventually secure the dog and bring him away. And he was brought to the vet then and humanely described. But he was unbelievable. Most savage dog I had seen now in any breed.
8: Today in Castlebar, it's 18 degrees with overcast clouds. Humidity sits around 93% and winds are near 9 kilometres per hour, so it's feeling fairly mild overall. Tomorrow, Castlebar looks overcast clouds with a high near 20 and a low around 15. Winds average near 11 kilometres per hour. That's your weather from MPB.
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1: Excitement is building over the solar eclipse that will be visible in Ireland and Europe this evening. The eclipse will become visible in Ireland shortly after 6 p.m. with maximum darkness occurring at around 7:10 before ending after 8. In Spain, where the total eclipse will be best seen, 1.5 million people are expected to visit the country to witness it. Eye specialists are warning people not to look directly at the sun during any part of this evening's eclipse. Demand for settle glasses has been huge, with many places selling out. These people have been queuing for hours to try and get them.
2: Well, I'm queuing to get the solar eclipse glasses today. I'm hoping to go somewhere elevated. The cloud cover is meant to decrease from 6 p.m. so can't wait, looking forward to it.
3: My name is Tommy, I'm 8. We're going to go to Phoenix Park to look at the eclipse, and I think it would be very cool.
4: I'm Greg from Toronto, but we live here now for work. We're queuing so that tonight we can go with the dog.

0: to see the clips.
1: Yeah, someone shared me the information with our group in Trinity, so I was like, okay, maybe I'll have a look, but I didn't expect that the line would be so long.
2: A man is recovering in hospital after being bitten by a shark off the coast of County Waterford. The Irish Coast Guard was alerted to the incident on board a small vessel south of Ardmore at 4:15 yesterday afternoon. A spokesperson for the Coast Guard said the report was that a man on board the fishing vessel had a leg injury inflicted by a bite from a shark. It's emerged that a number of people were injured after being attacked by a dog in County Clare. The sheepdog, which was described as extremely vicious, was put down after the attack, which happened last Saturday near O'Brien's Bridge. Clare County Dog Warden Frankie Coote said he was alerted to the incident after a call from the guards.
3: When I arrived anyway, the dog was so extremely vicious, it was unreal. For a sheepdog, no. You might expect it from a larger breed. We had no choice then in conjunction with the Gardaí. We sedated the dog, but I did eventually secure the dog and bring him away. And he brought to the vet then and humanely described. But he was unbelievable. Most savage dog I had seen now in any breed.

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1: Excitement is building over the solar eclipse that will be visible in Ireland and Europe this evening. The eclipse will become visible in Ireland shortly after 6 p.m. with maximum darkness occurring at around 7:10 before ending after 8. In Spain, where the total eclipse will be best seen, 1.5 million people are expected to visit the country to witness it. Eye specialists are warning people not to look directly at the sun during any part of this evening's eclipse. Demand for special glasses has been huge, with many places selling out. These people have been queuing for hours to try and get them.
2: Well, I'm queuing to get the solar eclipse glasses today. I'm hoping to go somewhere elevated. The cloud cover is meant to decrease from 6 p.m. so can't wait, looking forward to it.
3: My name is Tommy, I'm 8. We're going to go to Phoenix Park to look at the eclipse, and I think it would be very cool.
4: I'm Greg from Toronto, but we live here now for work. We're queuing so that tonight we can go with the dogs to see the eclipse.
5: Yeah, someone shared me the information with our group in Trinity, so I was like, okay, maybe I'll have a look, but I didn't expect that the line would be so long.
1: A man is recovering in hospital after being bitten by a shark off the coast of County Waterford. The Irish Coast Guard was alerted to the incident on board a small vessel south of Ardmore at 4:15 yesterday afternoon. A spokesperson for the Coast Guard said the report was that a man on board the fishing vessel had a leg injury inflicted by a bite from a shark. It's emerged that a number of people were injured after being attacked by a dog in County Clare. The sheepdog, which was described as extremely vicious, was put down after the attack, which happened last Saturday near O'Brien's Bridge. Clare County Dog Warden Frankie Coote said he was alerted to the incident after a call from the guards.
6: When I arrived anyway, the dog was so extremely vicious, it was unreal. For a sheepdog, no. You might expect it from a larger breed. We had no choice then, in conjunction with the Gardaí. We sedated the dog, but I did eventually secure the dog and bring him away. And then he was brought to the vet then and humanely described. But he was unbelievable. Most savage dog I had seen now in any breed.
7: Today in Castlebar, it's 18 degrees with overcast clouds. Humidity sits around 94% and winds are near 10 kilometres per hour, so it's feeling fairly mild overall. Tomorrow, Castlebar looks overcast clouds with a high near 20 and a low around 15. Winds average near 11 kilometres per hour. That's your weather from MPB.
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1: New anti-money laundering rules are set to be introduced today as part of a new nationwide crackdown. It's aimed at targeting the potential funding of criminal gangs and terrorist organisations through the gambling industry, cryptocurrencies and other routes. Here's Fiacre O'Kenny of our political staff.
2: The new plans follow previously agreed EU anti-money laundering laws and a government risk assessment published earlier this year. Today's development adds to those steps by placing more focus on sectors at risk of being used to launder money in Ireland and on the potential recipients of the illegal funds. Among the new measures due to be announced today are a strengthening of anti-money laundering rules for cryptocurrency assets and transfers, making it more difficult for illegal funds to be moved, as well as increasing transparency around complex company ownership structures.
1: A jury in the United States has awarded $29 million in damages to the family of an Irish United Nations worker who died in a plane crash in 2019. Michael Ryan from Lahinch in County Clare was among 157 people killed when an Ethiopian Airlines flight crashed shortly after takeoff in March 2019. The civil case was brought against Boeing by Mr. Ryan's wife. The case is one of the final remaining civil suits against the aircraft manufacturer following two Boeing 737 MAX crashes in 2018 and 2019, which together claimed 346 lives. The hot, dry summer is costing farmers more than €3 million a day on fodder and feed. Grass growth has stalled and some farmers are selling cattle to reduce costs. According to Chagas, farmers in the east and south are now moving into full winter feeding mode, while those in South Leinster and East Munster are now on full supplementary feeding. The IFA in Mocker is calling for the National Fodder and Food Security Committee to reconvene.
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1: New anti-money laundering rules are set to be introduced today as part of a new nationwide crackdown. It's aimed at targeting the potential funding of criminal gangs and terrorist organisations through the gambling industry, cryptocurrencies and other routes. Here's Fiacre O'Kenny of our political staff.
2: The new plans follow previously agreed EU anti-money laundering laws and a government risk assessment published earlier this year. Today's development adds to those steps by placing more focus on sectors at risk of being used to launder money in Ireland and on the potential recipients of the illegal funds. Among the new measures due to be announced today are a strengthening of anti-money laundering rules for cryptocurrency assets and transfers, making it more difficult for illegal funds to be moved, as well as increasing transparency around complex company ownership structures.
1: A jury in the United States has awarded $29 million in damages to the family of an Irish United Nations worker who died in a plane crash in 2019. Michael Ryan from Lahinch in County Clare among 157 people killed when an Ethiopian Airlines flight crashed shortly after takeoff in March 2019. The civil case was brought against Boeing by Mr. Ryan's wife. The case is one of the final remaining civil suits against the aircraft manufacturer following two Boeing 737 MAX crashes in 2018 and 2019, which together claimed 346 lives. The hot, dry summer is costing farmers more than €3 million a day on fodder and feed. Grass growth has stalled and some farmers are selling cattle to reduce costs. According to Chagas, farmers in the east and south are now moving into full winter feeding mode, while those in South Leinster and East Munster are now on full supplementary feeding. The IFA in Mocker is calling for the National Fodder and Food Security Committee to reconvene.
3: Today in Castlebar, it's 19 degrees with overcast clouds. Celsius around 94% and winds are near 10 kilometres per hour, so it's feeling fairly mild overall. Tomorrow, Castlebar looks overcast clouds with a high near 20 and a low around 15. Winds average near 11 kilometres per hour. That's your weather from MPB.
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1: New anti-money laundering rules are set to be introduced today as part of a new nationwide crackdown. It's aimed at targeting the potential funding of criminal gangs and terrorist organisations through the gambling industry, cryptocurrencies and other routes. Here's Fiacre O'Kenny of our political staff.
2: The new plans follow previously agreed EU anti-money laundering laws and a government risk assessment published earlier this year. Today's development adds to those steps by placing more focus on sectors at risk of being used to launder money in Ireland and on the potential recipients of the illegal funds. Among the new measures due to be announced today are a strengthening of anti-money laundering rules for cryptocurrency assets and transfers, making it more difficult for illegal funds to be moved, as well as increasing transparency around complex company ownership structures.
1: A jury in the United States has awarded $29 million in damages to the family of an Irish United Nations worker who died in a plane crash in 2019. Michael Ryan from Lahinch in County Clare was among 157 people killed when an Ethiopian Airlines flight crashed shortly after takeoff in March 2019. The civil case was brought against Boeing by Mr. Ryan's wife. The case is one of the final remaining civil suits against the aircraft manufacturer following two Boeing 737 MAX crashes in 2018 and 2019, which together claimed 346 lives. The hot, dry summer is costing farmers more than €3 million a day on fodder and feed. Grass growth has stalled and some farmers are selling cattle to reduce costs. According to Chagas,

0: farmers in the east and south are now moving into full winter feeding mode, while those in South Leinster and East Munster are now on full supplementary feeding. The IFA in Mocker is calling for the National Fodder and Food Security Committee to reconvene.
1: Today in Castlebar, it's 19 degrees with moderate rain. Humidity sits around 94% and winds are near 12 kilometres per hour, so it's feeling fairly mild overall. Tomorrow, Castlebar looks overcast clouds with a high near 20 and a low around 15. Winds average near 11 kilometres per hour. That's your weather from MPB.
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1: New anti-money laundering rules are set to be introduced today as part of a new nationwide crackdown. It's aimed at targeting the potential funding of criminal gangs and terrorist organisations through the gambling industry, cryptocurrencies and other routes. Here's Fiacre O'Kenny of our political staff.
2: The new plans follow previously agreed EU anti-money laundering laws and a government risk assessment published earlier this year. Today's development adds to those steps by placing more focus on sectors at risk of being used to launder money in Ireland and on the potential recipients of the illegal funds. Among the new measures due to be announced today are a strengthening of anti-money laundering rules for cryptocurrency assets and transfers, making it more difficult for illegal funds to be moved, as well as increasing transparency around complex company ownership structures.
1: A jury in the United States has awarded $29 million in damages to the family of an Irish United Nations worker who died in a plane crash in 2019. Michael Ryan from Lahinch in County Clare was among 157 people killed when an Ethiopian Airlines flight crashed shortly after takeoff in March 2019. The civil case was brought against Boeing by Mr. Ryan's wife.

0: The case is one of the final remaining civil suits against the aircraft manufacturer following two Boeing 737 MAX crashes in 2018 and 2019, which together claimed 346 lives. The hot, dry summer is costing farmers more than €3 million a day on fodder and feed. Grass growth has stalled and some farmers are selling cattle to reduce costs. According to Chagas, farmers in the east and south are now moving into full winter feeding mode, while those in South Leinster and East Munster are now on full supplementary feeding. The IFA in Mocker is calling for the National Fodder and Food Security Committee to reconvene.
1: Today in Castlebar, it's 19 degrees with moderate rain. Humidity sits around 93% and winds are near 14 kilometres per hour, so it's feeling fairly mild overall. Tomorrow, Castlebar looks overcast clouds with a high near 20 and a low around 15. Winds average near 11 kilometres per hour. That's your weather from MPB.
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0: Taylor Swift is number one this week with I Knew It, I Knew You. When we said goodbye, wondering if I'd made it up in my mind. And now you look me in the eye. But will she make it another week at the top of the chart? Join me on the next Airplay 40 chart to see whether they stay at the top of the countdown or will we have a brand new number one, all right here on Airplay 40.
1: Airplay 40.
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0: of the illegal funds. Among the new measures due to be announced today are a strengthening of anti-money laundering rules for cryptocurrency assets and transfers, making it more difficult for illegal funds to be moved, as well as increasing transparency around complex company ownership structures.
1: A jury in the United States has awarded $29 million in damages to the family of an Irish United Nations worker who died in a plane crash in 2019. Michael Ryan from Lahinch in County Clare was among 157 people killed when an Ethiopian Airlines flight crashed shortly after takeoff in 2019. The civil case was brought against Boeing by Mr. Ryan's wife. The case is one of the final remaining civil suits against the aircraft manufacturer following two Boeing 737 MAX crashes in 2018 and 2019, which together claimed 346 lives. The hot, dry summer is costing farmers more than €3 million a day on fodder and feed. Grass growth has stalled and some farmers are selling cattle to reduce costs. According to Chagas, farmers in the east and south are now moving into full winter feeding mode, while those in South Leinster and East Munster are now on full supplementary feeding. The IFA in Mocker is calling for the National Fodder and Food Security Committee to reconvene.
2: Today in Castlebar, it's 19 degrees with moderate rain. Humidity sits around 94% and winds a mere 12 kilometres per hour, so it's feeling fairly mild overall. Tomorrow, Castlebar looks overcast clouds with a high near 20 and a low around 15. Winds average near 11 kilometres per hour. That's your weather from MPB.
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1: New anti-money laundering rules are set to be introduced today as part of a new nationwide crackdown. It's aimed at targeting the potential funding of criminal gangs and terrorist organisations through the gambling industry, cryptocurrencies and other routes. Here's Fiacre O'Kenny of our political staff.
2: The new plans follow previously agreed EU anti-money laundering laws and a government risk assessment published earlier this year. Today's development adds to those steps by placing more focus on sectors at risk of being used to launder money in Ireland and on the potential recipient.

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1: New anti-money laundering rules are set to be introduced today as part of a new nationwide crackdown. It's aimed at targeting the potential funding of criminal gangs and terrorist organisations through the gambling industry, cryptocurrencies and other routes. Here's Fiacre O'Kay of our political staff.
2: The new plans follow previously agreed EU anti-money laundering laws and a government risk assessment published earlier this year. Today's development adds to those steps by placing more focus on sectors at risk of being used to launder money in Ireland and on the potential recipients of the illegal funds. Among the new measures due to be announced today are a strengthening of anti-money laundering rules for cryptocurrency assets and transfers, making it more difficult for illegal funds to be moved, as well as increasing transparency around complex company ownership structures.
1: A jury in the United States has awarded $29 million in damages to the family of an Irish United Nations worker who died in a plane crash in 2019. Michael Ryan from Lahinch in County Clare was among 157 people killed when an Ethiopian Airlines flight crashed shortly after takeoff in March 2019. The civil case was brought against Boeing by Mr. Ryan's wife. The case is one of the final remaining civil suits against the aircraft manufacturer following two Boeing 737 MAX crashes in 2018 and 2019, which together claimed 346 lives. The hot, dry summer is costing farmers more than €3 million a day on fodder and feed. Grass growth has stalled and some farmers are selling cattle to reduce costs. According to Chagas, farmers in the east and south are now moving into full winter feeding mode, while those in South Leinster and East Munster are now on full supplementary feeding. The IFA in Mocker is calling for the National Fodder and Food Security Committee to reconvene.
3: Today in Castlebar, it's 21 degrees with overcast clouds. Humidity sits around 90% and winds are near 16 kilometres per hour. So it's feeling warm and you should be comfortable outside. Tomorrow, Castlebar looks overcast clouds with a high near 20 and a low around 15. Winds average near 11 kilometres per hour. That's your weather from MPB.
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0: Taylor Swift is number one this week with I Knew It, I Knew You. When we said goodbye, wondering if I'd made it up in my mind. And now you look me in the eye. But will she make it another week at the top of the chart? Join me on the next Airplay 40 chart to see whether they stay at the top of the countdown or will we have a brand new number one, all right here on Airplay 40.
1: Airplay 40.
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1: New anti-money laundering rules are set to be introduced today as part of a new nationwide crackdown. It's aimed at targeting the potential funding of criminal gangs and terrorist organisations through the gambling industry, cryptocurrencies and other routes. Here's Fiacre O'Kenny of our political staff.
2: The new plans follow previously agreed EU anti-money laundering laws and a government risk assessment published earlier this year. Today's development adds to those steps by placing more focus on sectors at risk of being used to launder money in Ireland and on the potential recipients of the illegal funds. Among the new measures due to be announced today are a strengthening of anti-money laundering rules for cryptocurrency assets and transfers, making it more difficult for illegal funds to be moved, as well as increasing transparency around complex company ownership structures.
1: A jury in the United States has awarded $29 million in damages to the family of an Irish United Nations worker who died in a plane crash in 2019. Michael Ryan from Lahinch in County Clare was among 157 people killed when an Ethiopian Airlines flight crashed shortly after takeoff in March 2019. The civil case was brought against Boeing by Mr. Ryan's wife. The case is one of the final remaining civil suits against the aircraft manufacturer following two Boeing 737 MAX crashes in 2018 and 2019, which together claimed 346 lives. The hot, dry summer is costing farmers more than €3 million a day on fodder and feed. Grass growth has stalled and some farmers are selling cattle to reduce costs. According to Chagas, farmers in the east and south are now moving into full winter feeding mode, while those in South Leinster and East Munster are now on full supplementary feeding. The IFA in Mocker is calling for the National Fodder and Food Security Committee to reconvene.
3: Today in Castlebar, it's 23 degrees with overcast clouds. Humidity sits around 82% and winds are near 18 kilometres per hour. So it's feeling warm and you should be comfortable outside. Tomorrow, Castlebar looks overcast clouds with a high near 20 and a low around 15. Winds average near 11 kilometres per hour. That's your weather from MPB.
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1: Met Erin's forecasting temperatures to rise to 31 degrees today as a status yellow heat warning remains in place in Leinster and County Tipperary until tomorrow. Ireland has escaped the most intense heat waves that have engulfed parts of Britain and continental Europe this summer. Helen Donoghue reports.
2: Britain could have its hottest day of the year so far as parts of England may hit 38 degrees during the peak of the fifth heat wave of the summer. The Royal College of Nursing has warned that nurses are collapsing at work and are being forced to care for patients in temperatures in excess of 30 degrees. The high temperatures are having an effect on critical infrastructure in Romania, where authorities have declared a state of emergency throughout August. The country's sole nuclear reactor has been disconnected from the power grid because of record low levels in the Danube River. In France and Spain alone, more than 320,000 people have been forced to leave their homes as of late last month.
1: The president of the Irish Farmers Association is today visiting areas of the country worst hit by the impact of high temperatures. The lack of rainfall and poor growing conditions means that many farmers are already using up much of their winter feed, while crop growers say that this year's yields are being diminished by low soil moisture. Our agriculture and consumer affairs correspondent, Angus Cox.
3: The sustained dry, hot weather continues to cause significant problems for the country's farmers, with grass growth essentially stalled in the south and east of the country in particular. Dairy farmers have had to break into their winter fodder supplies to feed their herds, which is adding to costs and could lead to problems later in the year. Keeping cattle hydrated is also a challenge, as the average dairy cow can consume around 120 litres of water a day, while exceptionally dry soil is causing issues for crop growers, who are reporting smaller and reduced quality yields. The Irish Farmers Association has called for urgent action from the Agriculture Minister to support farmers, including for the National Fodder and Food Security Committee to be reconvened.
1: A 17-year-old Irish teenager has died while on holiday on the Greek island of Kimolos. Police investigations are underway. Greece's public service broadcaster has reported that the teenager died following an apparent electrocution at a home on the island last Sunday. The Department of Foreign Affairs has confirmed it's aware of the case and is providing consular assistance.
4: Today in Castlebar, it's 22 degrees with broken clouds. Humidity sits around 81% and winds are near 19 kilometres per hour. So it's feeling warm and you should be comfortable outside. Tomorrow, Castlebar looks overcast clouds with a high near 20 and a low around 15. Winds average near 11 kilometres per hour. That's your weather from MPB.
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1: Met Erin's forecasting temperatures to rise to 31 degrees today as a status yellow heat warning remains in place in Leinster and County Tipperary until tomorrow. Ireland has escaped the most intense heat waves that have engulfed parts of Britain and continental Europe this summer. Helen Donoghue reports.
2: Britain could have its hottest day of the year so far, as parts of England may hit 38 degrees during the peak of the fifth heat wave of the summer. The Royal College of Nursing has warned that nurses are collapsing at work and are being forced to care for patients in temperatures in excess of 30 degrees. The high temperatures are having an effect on critical infrastructure in Romania, where authorities have declared a state of emergency throughout August. The country's sole nuclear reactor has been disconnected from the power grid because of record low levels in the Danube River. In France and Spain alone, more than 320,000 people have been forced to leave their homes as of late last month.
1: The president of the Irish Farmers Association is today visiting areas of the country worst hit by the impact of high temperatures. The lack of rainfall and poor growing conditions means that many farmers are already using up much of their winter feed, while crop growers say that this year's yields are being diminished by low soil moisture. Our agriculture and consumer affairs correspondent, Angus Cox.
3: The sustained dry, hot weather continues to cause significant problems for the country's farmers, with grass growth essentially stalled in the south and east of the country in particular. Dairy farmers have had to break into their winter fodder supplies to feed their herds, which is adding to costs and could lead to problems later in the year. Keeping cattle hydrated is also a challenge, as the average dairy cow can consume around 120 litres of water a day, while exceptionally dry soil is causing issues for crop growers, who are reporting smaller and reduced quality yields. The Irish Farmers Association has called for urgent action from the Agriculture Minister to support farmers, including for the National Fodder and Food Security Committee to be reconvened.
1: A 17-year-old Irish teenager has died while on holiday on the Greek island of Kimolos. Police investigations are underway. Greece's public service broadcaster has reported that the teenager died following an apparent electrocution at a home on the island last Sunday. The Department of Foreign Affairs has confirmed it's aware of the case and is providing consular assistance.
4: Today in Castlebar, it's 23 degrees with broken clouds. Humidity sits around 79% and winds are near 18 kilometres per hour. So it's feeling warm and you should be comfortable outside. Tomorrow, Castlebar looks light rain with a high near 21 and a low around 15. Winds average near 12 kilometres per hour. That's your weather from MPB.
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3: Met Erin's forecasting temperatures to rise to 31 degrees today as a status yellow heat warning remains in place in Leinster and County Tipperary until tomorrow. Ireland has escaped the most intense heat waves that have engulfed parts of Britain and continental Europe this summer. Helen Donoghue reports.
4: Britain could have its hottest day of the year so far, as parts of England may hit 38 degrees during the peak of the fifth heat wave of the summer. The Royal College of Nursing has warned that nurses are collapsing at work and are being forced to care for patients in temperatures in excess of 30 degrees. The high temperatures are having an effect on critical infrastructure in Romania, where authorities have declared a state of emergency throughout August. The country's sole nuclear reactor has been disconnected from the power grid because of record low levels in the Danube River. In France and Spain alone, more than 320,000 people have been forced to leave their homes as of late last month.
3: The president of the Irish Farmers Association is today visiting areas of the country worst hit by the impact of high temperatures. The lack of rainfall and poor growing conditions means that many farmers are already using up much of their winter feed, while crop growers say that this year's yields are being diminished by low soil moisture. Our agriculture and consumer affairs correspondent, Angus Cox.
5: The sustained dry, hot weather continues to cause significant problems for the country's farmers, with grass growth essentially stalled in the south and east of the country in particular. Dairy farmers have had to break into their winter fodder supplies to feed their herds, which is adding to costs and could lead to problems later in the year. Keeping cattle hydrated is also a challenge, as the average dairy cow can consume around 120 litres of water a day, while exceptionally dry soil is causing issues for crop growers, who are reporting smaller and reduced quality yields. The Irish Farmers Association has called for urgent action from the Agriculture Minister to support farmers, including for the National Fodder and Food Cure Committee to be reconvened.
3: A 17-year-old Irish teenager has died while on holiday on the Greek island of Kimolos. Police investigations are underway. Greece's public service broadcaster has reported that the teenager died following an apparent electrocution at a home on the island last Sunday. The Department of Foreign Affairs has confirmed it's aware of the case and is providing consular assistance.
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1: Met Erin's forecasting temperatures to rise to 31 degrees today as a status yellow heat warning remains in place in Leinster and County Tipperary until tomorrow. Ireland has escaped the most intense heat waves that have engulfed parts of Britain and continental Europe this summer. Helen Donoghue reports.
2: Britain could have its hottest day of the year so far, as parts of England may hit 38 degrees during the peak of the fifth

0: that have engulfed parts of Britain and continental Europe this summer. Helen Donoghue reports.
1: Britain could have its hottest day of the year so far, as parts of England may hit 38 degrees during the peak of the fifth heatwave of the summer. The Royal College of Nursing has warned that nurses are collapsing at work and are being forced to care for patients in temperatures in excess of 30 degrees. The high temperatures are having an effect on critical infrastructure in Romania, where authorities have declared a state of emergency throughout August. The country's sole nuclear reactor has been disconnected from the power grid because of record low levels in the Danube River. In France and Spain alone, more than 320,000 people have been forced to leave their homes as of late last month.
0: The president of the Irish Farmers Association is today visiting areas of the country worst hit by the impact of high temperatures. The lack of rainfall and poor growing conditions means that many farmers are already using up much of their winter feed, while crop growers say that this year's yields are being diminished by low soil moisture. Our agriculture and consumer affairs correspondent, Angus Cox.
2: The sustained dry, hot weather continues to cause significant problems for the country's farmers, with grass growth essentially stalled in the south and east of the country in particular. Dairy farmers have had to break into their winter fodder supplies to feed their herds, which is adding to costs and could lead to problems later in the year. Keeping cattle hydrated is also a challenge, as the average dairy cow can consume around 120 litres of water a day, while exceptionally dry soil is causing issues for crop growers, who are reporting smaller and reduced quality yields. The Irish Farmers Association has called for urgent action from the Agriculture Minister to support farmers, including for the National Fodder and Food Security Committee to be reconvened.
0: A 17-year-old Irish teenager has died while on holiday on the Greek island of Kimolos. Police investigations are underway. Greece's public service broadcaster has reported that the teenager died following an apparent electrocution at a home on the island last Sunday. The Department of Foreign Affairs has confirmed it's aware of the case and is providing consular assistance.
3: Today in Castlebar, it's 23 degrees with broken clouds. Humidity sits around 77% and winds are near 17 kilometres per hour. So it's feeling warm and you should be comfortable outside. Tomorrow, Castlebar looks light rain with a high near 21 and a low around 15. Winds hover at near 12 kilometres per hour. That's your weather from MPB.
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1: Met Aaron's forecasting temperatures to rise to 31 degrees today as a status yellow heat warning remains in place in Leinster and County Tipperary until tomorrow. Ireland has escaped the most intense heat waves that have engulfed parts of Britain and continental Europe this summer. Helen Donoghue reports.
2: Britain could have its hottest day of the year so far, as parts of England may hit 38 degrees during the peak of the fifth heatwave of the summer. The Royal College of Nursing has warned that nurses are collapsing at work and are being forced to care for patients in temperatures in excess of 30 degrees. The high temperatures are having an effect on critical infrastructure in Romania, where authorities have declared a state of emergency throughout August. The country's sole nuclear reactor has been disconnected from the power grid because of record low levels in the Danube River. In France and Spain alone, more than 320,000 people have been forced to leave their homes as of late last month.
1: The president of the Irish Farmers Association is today visiting areas of the country worst hit by the impact of high temperatures. The lack of rainfall and poor growing conditions means that many farmers are already using up much of their winter feed, while crop growers say that this year's yields are being diminished by low soil moisture. Our agriculture and consumer affairs correspondent, Angus Cox.
3: The sustained dry, hot weather continues to cause significant problems for the country's farmers, with grass growth essentially stalled in the south and east of the country in particular. Dairy farmers have had to break into their winter fodder supplies to feed their herds, which is adding to costs and could lead to problems later in the year. Keeping cattle hydrated is also a challenge, as the average dairy cow can consume around 120 litres of water a day, while exceptionally dry soil is causing issues for crop growers, who are reporting smaller and reduced quality yields. The Irish Farmers Association has called for urgent action from the Agriculture Minister to support farmers, including for the National Fodder and Food Security Committee to be reconvened.
1: A 17-year-old teenager has died while on holiday on the Greek island of Kimolos. Police investigations are underway. Greece's public service broadcaster has reported that the teenager died following an apparent electrocution at a home on the island last Sunday. The Department of Foreign Affairs has confirmed it's aware of the case and is providing consular assistance.
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1: No, let's get messy.
0: Messy?
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1: Met Erin's forecasting temperatures to rise to 31 degrees today as a status yellow heat warning remains in place in Leinster and County Tipperary until tomorrow. Ireland has escaped the most intense heat waves that have engulfed parts of Britain and continental Europe this summer. Helen Donoghue reports.
2: Britain could have its hottest day of the year so far, as parts of England may hit 38 degrees during the peak of the fifth heat wave of the summer. The Royal College of Nursing has warned that nurses are collapsing at work and are being forced to care for patients in temperatures in excess of 30 degrees. The high temperatures are having an effect on critical infrastructure in Romania, where authorities have declared a state of emergency throughout August. The country's sole nuclear reactor has been

0: The high temperatures are having an effect on critical infrastructure in Romania, where authorities have declared a state of emergency throughout August. The country's sole nuclear reactor has been disconnected from the power grid because of record low levels in the Danube River. In France and Spain alone, more than 320,000 people have been forced to leave their homes as of late last month.
1: The president of the Irish Farmers Association is today visiting areas of the country worst hit by the impact of high temperatures. The lack of rainfall and poor growing conditions means that many farmers are already using up much of their winter feed, while crop growers say that this year's yields are being diminished by low soil moisture. Our agriculture and consumer affairs correspondent, Angus Cox.
2: The sustained dry, hot weather continues to cause significant problems for the country's farmers, with grass growth essentially stalled in the south and east of the country in particular. Dairy farmers have had to break into their winter fodder supplies to feed their herds, which is adding to costs and could lead to problems later in the year. Keeping cattle hydrated is also a challenge, as the average dairy cow can consume around 120 litres of water a day, while exceptionally dry soil is causing issues for crop growers, who are reporting smaller and reduced quality yields. The Irish Farmers Association has called for urgent action from the Agriculture Minister to support farmers, including for the National Fodder and Food Security Committee to be reconvened.
1: A 17-year-old Irish teenager has died while on holiday on the Greek island of Kimolos. Police investigations are underway. Greece's public service broadcaster has reported that the teenager died following an apparent electrocution at a home on the island last Sunday. The Department of Foreign Affairs has confirmed it's aware of the case and is providing consular assistance.
3: Today in Castlebar, it's 22 degrees with broken clouds. Humidity sits around 80% and winds a mere 15 kilometres per hour, so it's feeling warm and you should be comfortable outside. Tomorrow, Castlebar looks light rain with a high near 21 and a low around 15. Winds average near 12 kilometres per hour. That's your weather from NPB.
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1: Met Erin's forecasting temperatures to rise to 31 degrees today as the status yellow heat warning remains in place in Leinster and County Tipperary until tomorrow. Ireland has escaped the most intense heat waves that have engulfed parts of Britain and continental Europe this summer. Helen Donoghue reports.
2: Britain could have its hottest day of the year so far, as parts of England may hit 38 degrees during the peak of the fifth heat wave of the summer. The Royal College of Nursing has warned that nurses are collapsing at work and are being forced to care for patients in temperatures in excess of 30 degrees. The high temperatures are having an effect on critical infrastructure in Romania, where authorities have declared a state of emergency throughout August. The country's sole nuclear reactor has been disconnected from the power grid because of record low levels in the Danube River. In France and Spain alone, more than 320,000 people have been forced to leave their homes as of late last month.
1: The president of the Irish Farmers Association is today visiting areas of the country worst hit by the impact of high temperatures. The lack of rainfall and poor growing conditions means that many farmers are already using up much of their winter feed, while crop growers say that this year's yields are being diminished by low soil moisture. Our agriculture and consumer affairs correspondent, Angus Cox.
3: The sustained dry, hot weather continues to cause significant problems for the country's farmers, with grass growth essentially stalled in the south and east of the country in particular. Dairy farmers have had to break into their winter fodder supplies to feed their herds, which is adding to costs and could lead to problems later in the year. Keeping cattle hydrated is also a challenge, as the average dairy cow can consume around 120 litres of water a day, while exceptionally dry soil is causing issues for crop growers, who are reporting smaller and reduced quality yields. The Irish Farmers Association has called for urgent action from the Agriculture Minister to support farmers, including for the National Fodder and

0: issues for crop growers who are reporting smaller and reduced quality yields. The Irish Farmers Association has called for urgent action from the Agriculture Minister to support farmers, including for the National Fodder and Food Security Committee, to be reconvened.
1: A 17-year-old Irish teenager has died while on holiday on the Greek island of Kimolos. Police investigations are underway. Greece's public service broadcaster has reported that the teenager died following an apparent electrocution at a home on the island last Sunday. The Department of Foreign Affairs has confirmed it's aware of the case and is providing consular assistance.
2: Today in Castlebar, it's 22 degrees with broken clouds. Humidity sits around 80% and winds are near 13 kilometres per hour, so it's feeling warm and you should be comfortable outside. Tomorrow, Castlebar looks light rain with a high near 21 and a low around 15. Winds average near 12 kilometres per hour. That's your weather from MPB.
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1: 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I'm from the dirty, but that Chico nice. 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
1: Met Erin's forecasting temperatures to rise to 31 degrees today as a status yellow heat warning remains in place in Leinster and County Tipperary until tomorrow. Ireland has escaped the most intense heat waves that have engulfed parts of Britain and continental Europe this summer. Helen Donoghue reports.
2: Britain could have its hottest day of the year so far, as parts of England may hit 38 degrees during the peak of the fifth heat wave of the summer. The Royal College of Nursing has warned that nurses are collapsing at work and are being forced to care for patients in temperatures in excess of 30 degrees. The high temperatures are having an effect on critical infrastructure in Romania, where authorities have declared a state of emergency throughout August. The country's sole nuclear reactor has been disconnected from the power grid because of record low levels in the Danube River. In France and Spain alone, more than 320,000 people have been forced to leave their homes as of late last month.
1: The president of the Irish Farmers Association is today visiting areas of the country worst hit by the impact of high temperatures. The lack of rainfall and poor growing conditions means that many farmers are already using up much of their winter feed, while crop growers say that this year's yields are being diminished by low soil moisture. Our agriculture and consumer affairs correspondent, Angus Cox.
3: The sustained dry, hot weather continues to cause significant problems for the country's farmers, with grass growth essentially stalled in the south and east of the country in particular. Dairy farmers have had to break into their winter fodder supplies to feed their herds, which is adding to costs and could lead to problems later in the year. Keeping cattle hydrated is also a challenge, as the average dairy cow can consume around 120 litres of water a day, while exceptionally dry soil is causing issues for crop growers, who are reporting smaller and reduced quality yields. The Irish Farmers Association has called for urgent action from the Agriculture Minister to support farmers, including for the National Fodder and Food Security Committee to be reconvened.
1: A 17-year-old Irish teenager has died while on

0: Holiday on the Greek island of Kimolos. Police investigations are underway. Greece's public service broadcaster has reported that the teenager died following an apparent electrocution at a home on the island last Sunday. The Department of Foreign Affairs has confirmed it's aware of the case and is providing consular assistance.
1: Today in Castlebar, it's 20 degrees with broken clouds. Humidity sits around 90% and winds are near 10 kilometers per hour. So it's feeling warm and you should be comfortable outside. Tomorrow, Castlebar.

0: Humidity sits around 90% and winds are near 10 kilometers per hour. So it's feeling warm and you should be comfortable outside. Tomorrow, Castlebar looks light rain with a high near 21 and a low around 15. Winds average near 12 kilometers per hour. That's your weather from MPB.
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1: Met Aaron's forecasting temperatures to rise to 31 degrees today as a status yellow heat warning remains in place in Leinster and County Tipperary until tomorrow. Ireland has escaped the most intense heat waves that have engulfed parts of Britain and continental Europe this summer. Helen Donoghue reports.
2: Britain could have its hottest day of the year so far, as parts of England may hit 38 degrees during the peak of the fifth heatwave of the summer. The Royal College of Nursing has warned that nurses are collapsing at work and are being forced to care for patients in temperatures in excess of 30 degrees. The high temperatures are having an effect on critical infrastructure in Romania, where authorities have declared a state of emergency throughout August. The country's sole nuclear reactor has been disconnected from the power grid because of record low levels in the Danube River. In France and Spain alone, more than 320,000 people have been forced to leave their homes as of late last month.
1: The president of the Irish Farmers Association is today visiting areas of the country worst hit by the impact of high temperatures. The lack of rainfall and poor growing conditions means that many farmers are already using up much of their winter feed, while crop growers say that this year's yields are being diminished by low soil moisture. Our agriculture and consumer affairs correspondent, Angus Cox.
3: The sustained dry, hot weather continues to cause significant problems for the country's farmers, with grass growth essentially stalled in the south and east of the country in particular. Dairy farmers have had to break into their winter fodder supplies to feed their herds, which is adding to costs and

0: The south and east of the country in particular, dairy farmers have had to break into their winter fodder supplies to feed their herds, which is adding to costs and could lead to problems later in the year. Keeping cattle hydrated is also a challenge, as the average dairy cow can consume around 120 litres of water a day, while exceptionally dry soil is causing issues for crop growers who are reporting smaller and reduced quality yields. The Irish Farmers Association has called for urgent action from the Agriculture Minister to support farmers, including for the National Fodder and Food Security Committee to be reconvened.
1: A 17-year-old Irish teenager has died while on holiday on the Greek island of Kimolos. Police investigations are underway. Greece's public service broadcaster has reported that the teenager died following an apparent electrocution at a home on the island last Sunday. The Department of Foreign Affairs has confirmed it's aware of the case and is providing consular assistance.
2: Today in Castlebar, it's 19 degrees with overcast clouds. Humidity sits around 94% and winds are near 10 kilometres per hour, feeling fairly mild overall. Tomorrow, Castlebar looks overcast clouds with a high near 21 and a low around 16. Winds average near 11 kilometres per hour. That's your weather from MPB.
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0: gentlemen, welcome to your final destination. On behalf of Villa Hangar Airlines and the entire crew, I'd like to thank you for joining us on this trip, and we are looking forward to seeing you on board again in the near future. 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
2: Met Aaron's forecasting temperatures to rise to 31 degrees today as a status yellow heat warning remains in place in Leinster and County Tipperary until tomorrow. Ireland has escaped the most intense heat waves that have engulfed parts of Britain and continental Europe this summer. Helen Donoghue reports.
3: Britain could have its hottest day of the year so far, as parts of England may hit 38 degrees during the peak of the fifth heat wave of the summer. The Royal College of Nursing has warned that nurses are collapsing at work and are being forced to care for patients in temperatures in excess of 30 degrees. The high temperatures are having an effect on critical infrastructure in Romania, where authorities have declared a state of emergency throughout August. The country's sole nuclear reactor has been disconnected from the power grid because of record low levels in the Danube River. In France and Spain alone, more than 320,000 people have been forced to leave their homes as of late last month.
2: The president of the Irish Farmers Association is today visiting areas of the country worst hit by the impact of high temperatures. The lack of rainfall and poor growing conditions means that many farmers are already using up much of their winter feed, while crop growers say that this year's yields are being diminished by low soil moisture. Our agriculture and consumer affairs correspondent, Angus Cox.
4: The sustained dry, hot weather continues to cause significant problems for the country's farmers, with grass growth essentially stalled south and east of the country in particular. Dairy farmers have had to break into their winter fodder supplies to feed their herds, which is adding to costs and could lead to problems later in the year. Keeping cattle hydrated is also a challenge, as the average dairy cow can consume around 120 litres of water a day, while exceptionally dry soil is causing issues for crop growers, who are reporting smaller and reduced quality yields. The Irish Farmers Association has called for urgent action from the Agriculture Minister to support farmers, including for the National Fodder and Food Security Committee to be reconvened.
2: A 17-year-old Irish teenager has died while on holiday on the Greek island of Kimolos. Police investigations are underway. Greece's public service broadcaster has reported that the teenager died following an apparent electrocution at a home on the island last Sunday. The Department of Foreign Affairs has confirmed it's aware of the case and is providing consular assistance.
5: Today in Castlebar, it's 18 degrees with light rain. Humidity is around 96% and wind a near 7 kilometres per hour, so it's feeling fairly mild overall. Tomorrow, Castlebar looks overcast clouds with a high near 21 and a low around 16. Winds average near 11 kilometres per hour. That's your weather from MPB.
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couple of tracks for Tronic, which are coming out this week. So I'm super excited about this release. And I'm very happy to have another Colombian artist on Tronic again. It's been a while. So without further ado, please enjoy Camilo San Clemente here on Tronic Radio.

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1: Hello everybody, this is Christian Smith and welcome back to another episode of Tronic Radio. Hope you're all having a wonderful week. Everything is okay here. I had a rough weekend traveling and gigs and all that stuff. It was a lot of fun, but now I'm sick. But the party must go on. Today's guest is from Colombia and it is Camilo Sanclemente. I am arguably one of his biggest fans. I love his music, play loads of his releases. And he has just sent me a

like to thank Camilo Sanclemente for giving us the set today. Muchas gracias. Make sure to check him out whenever you get a chance. And I want to thank all of you for tuning in for yet another week of Tronic Radio. This is Christian Smith. Until next week, bye-bye.

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1: Met Erin's forecasting temperatures to rise to 31 degrees today as a status yellow heat warning remains in place in Leinster and County Tipperary until tomorrow. Ireland has escaped the most intense heat waves that have engulfed parts of Britain and continental Europe this summer. Helen Donoghue reports.
2: Britain could have its hottest day of the year so far, as parts of England may hit 38 degrees during the peak of the fifth heat wave of the summer. The Royal College of Nursing has warned that nurses are collapsing at work and are being forced to care for patients in temperatures in excess of 30 degrees. The high temperatures are having an effect on critical infrastructure in Romania, where authorities have declared a state of emergency throughout August. The country's sole nuclear reactor has been disconnected from the power grid because of record low levels in the Danube River. In France and Spain alone, more than 320,000 people have been forced to leave their homes as of late last month.
1: The president of the Irish Farmers Association is today visiting areas of the country worst hit by the impact of high temperatures. The lack of rainfall and poor growing conditions means that many farmers are already using up much of their winter feed, while crop growers say that this year's yields are being diminished by low soil moisture. Our agriculture and consumer affairs correspondent, Angus Cox.
3: The sustained dry, hot weather continues to cause significant problems for the country's farmers, with grass growth essentially stalled in the south and east of the country in particular. Dairy

0: Farmers have had to break into their winter fodder supplies to feed their herds, which is adding to costs and could lead to problems later in the year. Keeping cattle hydrated is also a challenge, as the average dairy cow can consume around 120 litres of water a day, while exceptionally dry soil is causing issues for crop growers who are reporting smaller and reduced quality yields. The Irish Farmers Association has called for urgent action from the Agriculture Minister to support farmers, including for the National Fodder and Food Security Committee to be reconvened.
1: A 17-year-old Irish teenager has died while on holiday on the Greek island of Kimolos. Police investigations are underway. Greece's public service broadcaster has reported that the teenager died following an apparent electrocution at a home on the island last Sunday. The Department of Foreign Affairs has confirmed it's aware of the case and is providing consular assistance.
2: In Castlebar, it's 17 degrees with overcast clouds. Humidity sits around 97% and winds are near 6 kilometres per hour, so it's feeling fairly mild overall. Tomorrow, Castlebar looks overcast clouds with a high near 21 and a low around 16. Winds average near 11 kilometres per hour. That's your weather from NPB.
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0: and those real feelings we all need. This is where the best house music comes alive. This is Feels Like Home, your place to feel it all. You're with Ken Colt.
1: Yes, yes.

where music meets emotion. As always, I've put together a strong selection of tracks for you today, with groove, energy, and some real dance floor moments. Let's get into it. We open with pure dance floor power. Funky, driving tech house that hits hard. Here is Fed Legrand with That Thing.

0: Strip Back and Hypnotic, right here. Rolling Tech House drums with a classic Night Train vocal. Pure peak time tool. Here is David Penn and Kadok together with Cruzy, the Night Train, in the Hilario Alicante remix.
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Here is Dimitri Vangelis and Wyman, together with Kevin De Vries and Lux Didis, with Before You Go.

That feels like home radio, where music meets emotion. Thank you for spending this time with me. I hope this mix brought you some good vibes and put a smile on your face. Keep smiling, keep dancing, and take care of each other. Big love to all of you around the world. 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
1: Met Erin's forecasting temperatures to rise to 31 degrees today as a status yellow heat warning remains in Leinster and County Tipperary until tomorrow. Ireland has escaped the most intense heat waves that have engulfed parts of Britain and continental Europe this summer. Helen Donoghue reports.
2: Britain could have its hottest day of the year so far, as parts of England may hit 38 degrees during the peak of the fifth heat wave of the summer. The Royal College of Nursing has warned that nurses are collapsing at work and are being forced to care for patients in temperatures in excess of 30 degrees. The high temperatures are having an effect on critical infrastructure in Romania, where authorities have declared a state of emergency throughout August. The country's sole nuclear reactor has been disconnected from the power grid because of record low levels in the Danube River. In France and Spain alone, more than 320,000 people have been forced to leave their homes as of late last month.
1: The president of the Irish Farmers Association is today visiting areas of the country worst hit by the impact of high temperatures. The lack of rainfall and poor growing conditions means that many farmers are already using up much of their winter feed, while crop growers say that this year's yields are being diminished by low soil moisture.

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1: Met Erin's forecasting temperatures to rise to 31 degrees today as a status yellow heat warning remains in place in Leinster and County Tipperary until tomorrow. Ireland has escaped the most intense heat waves that have engulfed parts of Britain and continental Europe this summer. Helen Donoghue reports.
2: Britain could have its hottest day of the year so far, as parts of England may hit 38 degrees during the peak of the fifth heat wave of the summer. The Royal College of Nursing has warned that nurses are collapsing at work and are being forced to care for patients in temperatures in excess of 30 degrees. The high temperatures are having an effect on critical infrastructure in Romania, where authorities have declared a state of emergency throughout August. The country's sole nuclear reactor has been disconnected from the power grid because of record low levels in the Danube River. In France and Spain alone, more than 320,000 people have been forced to leave their homes as of late last month.
1: The president of the Irish Farmers Association is today visiting areas of the country worst hit by the impact of high temperatures. The lack of rainfall and poor growing conditions means that many farmers are already using up much of their winter feed, while crop growers say that this year's yields are being diminished by low soil moisture. Our agriculture and consumer affairs respondent, Angus Cox.
3: The sustained dry, hot weather continues to cause significant problems for the country's farmers, with grass growth essentially stalled in the south and east of the country in particular. Dairy farmers have had to break into their winter fodder supplies to feed their herds, which is adding to costs and could lead to problems later in the year. Keeping cattle hydrated is also a challenge, as the average dairy cow can consume around 120 litres of water a day, while exceptionally dry soil is causing issues for crop growers, who are reporting smaller and reduced quality yields. The Irish Farmers Association has called for urgent action from the Agriculture Minister to support farmers, including for the National Fodder and Food Security Committee to be reconvened.
1: A 17-year-old Irish teenager has died while on holiday on the Greek island of Kimolos. Police investigations are underway. Greece's public service broadcaster has reported that the teenager died following an apparent electrocution at a home on the island last Sunday. The Department of Foreign Affairs has confirmed it's aware of the case and is providing consular assistance.
4: Today in Castlebar, it's 16 degrees with overcast clouds. Humidity sits around 99% and winds are near 8 kilometres per hour, so it's feeling fairly mild overall. Tomorrow, Castlebar looks overcast clouds with a high near 19 and a low around 12. Winds average near 12 kilometres per hour. That's your weather from MPB.
0: 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This is your number one hit music station, now with non-stop music, MPB Radio 1.